That is the Violin Concerto in G Minor by Bach, one of those sort of all-purpose concertos by Bach. He arranged it for different instruments. We heard Isabel Faust playing violin there with the Bach Collegium of Stuttgart, led by Helmut Rilling.

0: Reverie by Frederick Cowan with Ramon Gamba and the BBC Philharmonic. 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
1: I'm Jody Knoll. 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

0: Mozart's Horn Concerto No. 4. Jose Antonio Mendez Padron conducted the Havana Lyceum Orchestra, and the soloist was Sarah Willis. She's got a really fascinating video on her website. It's a part of her Music and Science series. She spent 2 hours in an MRI machine playing horn to learn what happened to her body when she plays the instrument. It's really incredible. Check that out on her website.
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0: String Symphony No. 2 by Felix Mendelssohn, performed by the Amadeus Ensemble with conductor Inez Kaduzmal. 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

0: Franz Donzi is a name that is synonymous with wind quintets. We just heard one of his many performed by the Berlin Philharmonic Winds on Music Through the Night.
1: On the next Fresh Air, over 40,000 people a year die from gunshots in the U.S. It's the leading cause of death for children. Recent Supreme Court decisions demonstrate we're getting fewer laws regulating guns, not more. We'll speak with New York Times reporter Mike McIntyre about why this is. His new book is called Ricochet: Guns, Greed, and the American Way of Violence. 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
3: This is Jody Knoll. 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
1: I'm Jody Knoll. This Tuesday morning, come see me and Linda Kernahan as we broadcast WKAR's Morning Classical live from the Michigan State Capitol Farmers Market, starting at 9 a.m. We hope to see you on the Capitol lawn. Just look for the WKAR tent, and don't forget to pick up some WKAR swag while you visit us at the Farmers Market this Tuesday morning.
0: From Michigan State University, this is WKAR Classical in East Lansing. Thank you for listening. More classical music next.

0: Hymenae from Suite from Esclermont by Zul Massenet. Kenneth Jean conducted the Hong Kong Philharmonic Orchestra. Music that was Tchaikovsky's first piece written for the combination of cello and orchestra is coming up in about 5 minutes.
1: I'm Jody Knoll. This Tuesday morning, come see me and Linda Kernahan as we broadcast WKAR's Morning Classical live from the Michigan State Capitol Farmers Market starting at 9 a.m. We hope to see you on the Capitol lawn. Just look for the WKAR tent and don't forget to pick up some WKAR swag while you visit us at the Farmers Market this Tuesday morning.
2: Checking in with your Capital Region weather forecast, mostly cloudy, then gradually becoming sunny today with a high near 82 degrees. Tonight, mostly clear with overnight lows around 59. And tomorrow, sunny with a high near 82.

0: Variations on a Rococo Theme by Tchaikovsky. Cellist Raphael Walfisch played with the English Chamber Orchestra under conductor Jeffrey Simon. Maybe you just need to take a break and dance. You'll have a chance to do that coming up in just a minute.
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3: There is such a thing as the midday slump. 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

0: Hopefully that was able to get you up and moving if you needed a little dance break. Panamanian Dances by William Grant Still. Isaiah Jackson conducted the Berlin Symphony Orchestra.
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0: The Merrymakers, Eric Coates, that was Charles McCarris conducting the London Symphony Orchestra. Coming up next, a little spry journey through the mountains in spring, Aaron Copland, excuse me.
1: I'm Jody Knoll. This Tuesday morning, come see me and Linda Kernahan as we broadcast WKAR's Morning Classical live from the Michigan State Capitol Farmers Market starting at 9 a.m. We hope to see you on the Capitol lawn. Just look for the WKAR tent, and don't forget to pick up some WKAR swag while you visit us at the Farmers Market this Tuesday morning.
2: Checking in with your Capital Region weather forecast, mostly cloudy, then gradually becoming sunny today with a high near 82 degrees. Tonight, mostly clear with overnight lows around 59, and tomorrow, sunny with a high near 82.

0: Invitation to the Dance, composed brilliantly by Carl Maria von Faber, Neville Mariner there conducting the Academy of St. Martin in the Fields. Little of those sweet stride piano sounds coming up next from Scott Joplin, and we'll hear actually a duet of one of his most famous works.
1: I'm Jody Knoll. This Tuesday morning, come see me and Linda Kernahan as we broadcast WKAR's Morning Classical live from the Michigan State Capitol Farmers Market, starting at 9 a.m. We hope to see you on the Capitol lawn. Just look for the WKAR tent, and don't forget to pick up some WKAR swag while you visit us at the Farmers Market this Tuesday morning. This is Jody Knoll. I'm grateful that WKAR sustainers have made it possible for me to share the music I love with you for more than 30 years. 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

0: El Camino Real,
1: the Royal Road, or the King's Highway, if you prefer. That was written by Alfred Reed, and he also conducted there the Senzoku Gakuin Symphonic Wind Orchestra. I'm Kevin O'Connor. It's yourclassical.org.
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0: That was the Valdres March. Bjarte Engeset there conducting the Iceland Symphony Orchestra by Johannes Hansen. Fritz Kreisler on the way shortly. You'll recognize that lovely ballad I've got for you from him, along with Immanuel Bach's Oboe Concerto.
1: This week on The Fugue, scenes from the life of J.S. Bach, from his youth as a choir boy, to his middle years as a teacher, to his later years as a musical theologian. I'm Linda Kernahan. 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
2: We'll see some sunshine peeking through the clouds today, a high of 83, mostly clear tonight, a low of 58. Sunshine on Wednesday, a high of 83, and more sunshine on Thursday with a high of 87.

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1: We should get back to music, and this is a piece that really does have downtown Lansing roots. It was written to celebrate the 150th anniversary of the Lansing State Journal. It was written back in 2005, which would have been the 150th, so I'm guessing that they are at about 171 right now. It was first performed by the Michigan State University Wind Symphony under the direction of John Whitwell, and we will hear those forces perform the Lansing State Journal March by John Moss.

0: Mary Ellis Stolick directed the MSU Children's Choir, the MSU High School Treble Ensemble, organist Judy Kabodian, and pianist Connie Gamage in an arrangement of the traditional American song Shenandoah. I'm Jody Knoll, along with Linda Kernahan. And Linda, we want to thank some folks who've helped make this remote broadcast possible.
1: Yes, that's right. We've had our engineer, Ken Murley, Brad
0: Walker.
1: Brad Walker, thank you. And Maria, one of our student workers, helped us today. And Jamie Paisley is at the control board. It's been a wonderful experience.
0: It has. It's been great. And Robin Pizzo and the education team will continue to be out here until 2 o'clock this afternoon. Thanks for joining us here on Michigan State University Radio. 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
2: Live from NPR News, I'm Lakshmi Singh. The Prime Minister of Israel is making his 8th trip to the White House since President Trump returned to office last year. He's doing so as he faces pressure from far-right leaders at home to keep the military campaign going against Iran, while President Trump faces growing disapproval ratings, in part over the war and rising gas prices in the U.S. NPR's Frank Ordonez has more.
3: The White House says the two will discuss a conflict in Iran and a U.S.-brokered plan for Israeli forces to pull out of southern Lebanon. You know, on the one hand, Netanyahu wants to smooth over what's been a rocky relationship with Trump over the last few months. Only a few weeks ago, Trump was calling Netanyahu crazy. So Netanyahu really has to strike a delicate balance, you know, making nice with the president, but also playing some defense.
2: Earlier in the morning,
4: since federal funding ended, WKAR supporters increased sustaining donations by more than $500,000 this July.

0: from Mozart, that bit of party music, as a lot of divertimenti were kind of meant to be. Number 12, that one in E-flat, Kirschel Listing 252. And that ensemble has been an award winner in the past for, being conductorless and being a democratic workplace as a result of no...
1: Since federal funding ended, WKAR supporters increased sustaining donations by more than $500,000. 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

0: Selections from the Snow Maiden Suite by Nikolai Rimsky-Korsakov. David Zinman conducting the Rotterdam Philharmonic Orchestra and Women's Voices of the Rotterdam Philharmonic Choir. Roberta Alexander, soprano.
1: 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This is Alec Baldwin. Please join me as we present the many sides of Bernstein with a wide variety of recordings ranging from Bach to Brubeck. It's 100 years of Bernstein on the New York Philharmonic This Week.
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3: Weather for this afternoon, partly cloudy skies with a high of 82. For tonight, mainly clear skies with a low of 57. For tomorrow, mainly sunny with a high of 82.

0: 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That was the Orpheus Chamber Orchestra.
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3: This is Jody Knoll. I'm grateful that WKAR sustainers have made it possible for me to share the music I love with you for more than 30 years. 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

0: I love that one. I feel like I could listen over and over and over again and never get bored with that concertino for oboe and strings. It's by Brenno Blaut with Camerata Bartolozzi and Andre Spiller playing the oboe.
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0: Pekka Halesvo conducting Finland Sinfonietta, the Rustic Suite, composed by Jean Sibelius.
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0: Partly cloudy skies this evening. We'll see a low of 58. Mostly sunny for the next couple of days. A high of 83 on Wednesday, 87 on Thursday. And we'll see a mix of clouds and sun on your Friday with a chance of rain in the afternoon. A high of 87.
1: I'm Scott Blankenship with music by Jennifer Higdon for you next. This comes from her harp concerto. The second movement is called Joyride, a punchy little showpiece, but with a nimble side. And harpist Yolanda Condonassis actually asked for something feisty and energetic when she commissioned it. That's exactly what she got. Here's the Rochester Philharmonic Orchestra and Ward Stairs.

0: Plenty of flash in the Piano Concerto No. 1 by Franz Liszt, but you know, he worked on that for 20 years after he had, quote, finished it. Andrew Davis conducting the Philharmonia Orchestra and Yundi Lee playing the piano. Still to come is a symphonia for four trumpets by Giuseppe Torelli and a march written by Alexander Glazunov is just around the corner.
1: At the age of 30, composer Caroline Shaw became the youngest person ever to win the Pulitzer Prize in Music. I'm Diane Jones, inviting you to join me as we put together a portrait of Shaw through her music, this week on Feminine Fusion.
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3: There is such a thing as the midday slump. 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

0: Adrian Chandler conducting La Serenissima. That's Symphonia for Four Trumpets by Giuseppe Torelli. And that's also music for this hour. I'm Scott Blankenship.
1: 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The Traverse Symphony performs Beethoven's Second Symphony, and pianist Joseph Holt plays Haydn's Piano Sonata No. 26. Saturday,

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2: In your mid-Michigan weather forecast, expect mostly clear skies tonight with a low around 58. It'll be sunny tomorrow with highs in the lower 80s, and expect more sunny skies on Thursday with a high near 86.

0: Six Early Netherlands Dances by Julius Röntgen. 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
3: This is Jody Knoll. 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

0: From the Symphony No. 104, London. That was the first movement by Joseph Haydn. Gerard Schwartz was the conductor of the Scottish Chamber Orchestra. And that's music for this hour. Thanks very much for your company. I'm Scott Blankenship.
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3: From Michigan State University, this is WKAR Classical in East Lansing. Thank you for listening. More classical music next.

A performance from Corson Auditorium in April of 1994. David Curry conducting the Interlaken Arts Academy Orchestra in the overture to Mozart's The Magic Flute. This is the Interlaken Collection, and today on the program, we're listening to music inspired by fairy tales. Paul Dukas's symphonic poem, The Sorcerer's Apprentice, is based on a poem of the same name that Goethe wrote a century earlier. Dukas's piece closely follows Goethe's poem, in which a sorcerer instructs his young apprentice to complete the cleaning chores around their shop, and the apprentice enchants a broom to do the work for him, and chaos ensues. Here is The Sorcerer's Apprentice, performed in July of 2019 in Kresge Auditorium. Mayan Chen conducts the World Youth Symphony Orchestra.